0: I guess I fucking love it.
1: What's it?
0: I guess she fucking knows it.

Listen, you hear that? Kid is in the jungle. Kid is in the jungle. Kid is in the jungle. Yo, listen, you hear that?

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Killers in the jungle. Killers in the jungle. Killers in the jungle. Yo, listen, you hear that? Killers in the jungle. Killers in the jungle.

Drink some margaritas, watch me on blue lights. Listen to the mariachi play at midnight. Are you with me? Are you with me?

0: 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ABC 100.1.
1: Here's my key, philosophy. A freak like me just needs infinity.